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0: WPTS Radio is honoring the achievements of notable Asian American and Pacific Islanders this month. Actor Jason Momoa was born in Honolulu, Hawaii, of Native Hawaiian heritage. Momoa has become one of Hollywood's most recognizable figures while staying deeply connected to his roots. Beyond his most popular roles, Momoa has used his influence to bring Native Hawaiian stories to a global audience, including his work on the series Chief of War, which focuses on indigenous perspectives and language. Throughout his career, he has emphasized the importance of cultural authenticity, working closely with Native Hawaiian communities to ensure accurate and respectful representation. Momoa's impact extends beyond entertainment, using storytelling as a way to honor heritage, educate audiences, and inspire future generations.
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1: 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But it's so good.

0: I'm sorry. It's not you. It's WPTS.
1: Oh my god. Are you breaking up with me?
0: I'm sorry, the music. It's just
2: too... Hey there, how are you getting split in the check tonight?
1: Separate, I guess.

0: The Oak Cliff Community Organization holds open meetings the second Wednesday of every month at 7 p.m. These meetings are held in person at 3240 Craft Place and virtual via Zoom. 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

0: biggest rule of Two Song Tuesday. Where's Brian? Brian! Everybody say Brian really loud. One, two, three.
1: Brian!

0: Oh, finally. I've been on hold for like 2 hours, man. I'd like to order a large pizza with mushrooms, pineapple, pepperoni, and extra cheese. But not that fancy feta cheese you guys put on there. If I find feta cheese on my pizza, I'll throw it away, man.
1: I think you may have the wrong number. 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We spin records, not pizza pies.
0: No, I swear I got the right number. This is 412-383-9787, right?
1: Yeah. 412-383-WPTS. That's our request line. Do you have a song request, or did you just want to talk with one of our DJs?

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Another hoodlum, another bad boy, scavenger, poet figure. He's called a data thief. The data thief is told a story. If you can find the crossroads, a crossroads, this crossroads, if you can make an archaeological dig

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0: WPTS Radio is honoring the achievements of notable Asian American and Pacific Islanders this month. Yo-Yo Ma was born in Paris to Chinese parents and was a musical prodigy who began playing the cello at just 4 years old. He quickly rose to international fame. Over the course of his career, Ma has recorded more than 100 albums, won numerous Grammy Awards, and helped bring classical music to broader audiences through collaborating across genres. Beyond performance, he founded the Silk Road Project, bringing together artists from different cultures. His legacy extends far beyond the stage, using music as a tool for global dialogue, education, and unity.
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0: I see it. Let's give it a shot. Oh my god, we're having a fire! DJ at WPTS Radio. Oh, the burning! Falling out in tune, I'm a cruiser.

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Superman cape with an N on my chest. 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
1: 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Good boy. Now, Fido, sit. Good boy. Okay, Fido, speak.
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Bush. We got these looking at me like I never seen a put a real bit together. They're so used to looking at these new Instagram. Y'all seen these Instagram pages where they literally show you the whole entire outfit and the price range from head to toe? So today, Ian Connor doesn't happen to have anything on top of his head, but he does happen to have the Supreme Playboy collab jacket on. And we're just going to go ahead and skip to the bottom.

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0: that's me. 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Yeah. Andretti and Gibbs, that's like that barrel to your rib. Yeah. Is that up for real? Yeah.
1: Eastside.
2: Something special.
1: Yeah.

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1: That is just exactly what they want you to believe. Let's just call them phenomena.
2: He outranks them. He outranks them.
3: Sit down. I don't want to sit. I want my money.

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Unfortunately, change is unavailable. If this is concerning money, it won't be very hard to locate them. 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

0: some more light.
1: I've got a bunch of like sound over this. So I have to, it's set up like this. So I have to play it to figure out what it is. But I feel like this, like, it's so rough, but something about it feels right. You know what I mean? Like, alright, I'll play. Right, have you heard this? So this ain't my beat.

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Bigger plans make the things jump over. The grass is greener than you told us. 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

0: It's Asian American and Pacific Islander Heritage Month, and WPTS Radio is honoring the achievements and legacies of notable Asian Americans and Pacific Islanders. Michelle Zollner's name is known for multiple reasons. She's the lead vocalist of Japanese Breakfast, who have been releasing indie pop music for more than a decade. She's also a New York Times bestseller for her memoir, Crying in H Mart. She was named as one of Time's most influential people in 2022 as an innovator. She continues to work on her artistic projects as well as her advocacy, showcasing her Korean culture and heritage in her writing and music videos.
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Dropped out for a slanging degree. Not on me, keep the doubles off me. Cause we was living in hell, couldn't afford property. In front of them OGs. OZ and Reggie backed up in the belly. In the school hallway on the burnout celly. Leaving out of class early, caught a sale for 20. How long would it last? Never ending race. Chasing cash. One lane going wrong way till I crash. Teacher found my sack going nowhere fast. Tell me what I don't know. Last night, homie got killed at the liquor store. Shot my organ on the way to get a swisher. Breaking down the weed when the call got received. We were so ambitious. All we really wanted was New Jordan and some bitches. Flashing bankrolls in the club, taking pictures. Thinking we was grown men, really loved. So again, jumping dope fiends, that's owing us with credit. Taking turns, catching sales, things copacetic. Slice your tomato with your oars for the lettuce. Running through the second D, so

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0: 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Does the name Feeble Little Horse mean anything to you?
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0: How about Jane Remover? 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
1: 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You got me.
0: Lock him up, Sarge. We got another one. Luckily, you don't live in that world. 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

0: 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Sometimes just need to leave parties to sit outside and think. You know, the world is such a vast and interesting place, but I'm sure a beautiful girl like you already knows that. My name's Maverick, by the way. What's yours?
1: Huh? What? Oh, sorry, were you talking to me? I just sit out here so I can listen to WPTS radio.

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Venus, and he takes a sword and cuts my head off. My head floats back to the Malibu Mountains in California, and I give this speech, and at this point I'm the female prophet. And I give this speech to the whole world who's lined up on all the Los Angeles beaches, all on the mountaintop. And all they see is my head floating. And this just totally gets to the whole world. And my message is one of love.

0: 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Do you stay strong? 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
4: Yeah. Off top, nigga, you know what I'm saying? 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Damn. Bitch, don't shake me, bitch. 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

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What is the holdup? 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
2: 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I can't do this.

children with little help from anybody. No love, no respect from the suspicious white women who criticize the way we mother our children while they pay us almost nothing for mothering theirs. I don't even have time to address the fetishized hatred we endure from white men. So you'll forgive me if I don't give up about your corporation of feelings for wanting me to hold you while you sink your racist sexist knives into my already bleeding back. You for needing me to absolve you of your many, many sins against me. You for putting everybody's needs before my own.

0: 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Now, before we set fire to everything, we'll take care of for you. Set fire to everything and watch the whole lot of it burn.
1: 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This is considered an unfair labor practice. 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

0: Hey, little Pat. 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
1: Why don't you tell me a story?
2: Please tell me a story, too.
3: You know, I think I'll tell you the story of my life.

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This was lime water on crack, though. 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Door breaking the engine was hot, yeah. What if you could do the same for the whip, yeah? Turn the X into a Batmobile whip, yeah. I can't wait till the get to start in. Get a Tesla and take it to West Coast Customs. Turn the touch screen to iOS for fun. 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

0: 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Drop top X and it's better than.
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1: Well, you see, it's all an elaborate clue to who's really in control of the secret world government. Let's start with W, taking dubs. The opposite of that is taking L's. Who takes a lot of L's? The New York Jets, of course. Jets. Who needs jets? The military-industrial complex. WPTS is part of a conspiracy to...
0: Oh, wait. I found it. It's meant to be pronounced as a whole word. Waputtis.
1: Huh.

0: for the night.
1: A lot of people win a place if you feel the right. The year, let's get critical.
0: Ball for the night.
1: A lot of people win a place if you feel the right.
0: Yeah, players get bored and play with you like it's nothing. A quick game of space.

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0: 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It's not you. It's WBTS.
1: Oh my god. Are you breaking up with me?
0: I'm sorry, the music. It's just too...
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0: WPTS Radio is honoring the achievements of notable Asian American and Pacific Islanders this month. Sabrina Liu is a labor leader and community advocate based in Pittsburgh. She founded the local chapter of the Asian Pacific American Labor Alliance, helping connect Asian American workers to resources and advocacy. As an immigrant herself, she has dedicated her work to supporting others facing unsafe conditions and unfair treatment on the job. Her work continues to strengthen both labor rights and representation for Asian American communities in Pittsburgh and beyond.
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By golly, this may bring an underrepresented artist renaissance. 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

come around. Yeah, I sometimes I ask myself, like, you know, what is it gonna take for me?

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2: Well, good morning and happy Friday to all of us in Pittsburgh. Thank you so much for listening to WPTS Radio. This is your host, DJ Stove, coming at you with another week of Anywhere But Here, the, well, show where we play music from anywhere but here. That means anything outside of the United States. We're going to go yet again all over the world this week. Your first segment here, we'll have music from Ireland, as I promised at the end of last week that we didn't have time for, Mexico, and the Netherlands. Without much further ado, let's get started.

0: 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Yo, I heard they got underground music at WPTS Radio. 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That's awesome. 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

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It's the music of the future. Bong, bong, bong, bong, bong, bong. What's that, Globnar? My friend from Rigel 7? Bong, bong, bong, bong, bong, bong. Sorry. The music of the future and of the present.

Thank you guys for listening to WPTS Radio. This is your DJ, DJ Stove, and you're listening to Anywhere But Here. That was the song Neredesin Sen by Altın Gün, which is a Turkish/Netherlands. They're based in the Netherlands. Lead singer is from Turkey originally. That is from their album of this year called Garip. And the whole album is entirely devoted to reimagining 10 songs by Neset Ertaş, who was a beloved Turkish folk bard and baglama player. And baglama is like a giant, like stringed traditional Turkish instrument. And when the keyboardist slash singer Erdenk Esevit of Altın Gün was growing up, he said his grandfather used to play Neset Ertaş cassettes all the time as a child. And while he didn't understand the lyrics at the time, I guess now they really speak to him, and decided to dedicate this whole album to reimagining a bunch of songs, compositions by Neset Ertaş. The album title itself means strange in Turkish, being Garip, and they've received a Grammy nomination, so exciting to see where these guys go. Before that, we had the song Tekube, or TQB, by Kernbauer. It's short for Te Quiero Bien in Spanish, which means, like, I love you deeply, or I truly love you, or something to that effect. And from the album Algo Bien, that album came out in 2022. She is from Monterrey, Mexico, which is actually where my wife is from. And Kernbauer is the project of Stefania Kernbauer, who is one of the leaders of kind of a new wave of independent Latinas in indie pop. And Algo Bien was her debut album, and was actually released in a limited edition cassette run of 100 copies worldwide. It's cool. It's a cool song. I just discovered her recently, and she hasn't released a new song in a couple years. I'm hoping she does soon, because it's really fun. And I opened the set with the Cranberries' I Still Do, which is the very first song off of their very first album, Everybody Else Is Doing It, So Why Can't We? That came out in 1993. They are, of course, Irish. And that album just got a remaster re-release that came out just last week. And being the first song on their first album, it's kind of fun to think that's the very first song that anybody heard from the Cranberries. And definitely lesser known, but a really, really cool song. And it was produced by Stephen Street, who had previously produced The Smiths. And it's pretty easy to tell if you are familiar with The Smiths and you hear it, just that very jangly guitar texture and the very deep percussive drum sounds. So anyway, that was that set. I hope you guys enjoyed it. Started accidentally with a different song than I intended, but that was the song Silhouette by Chaos Fades by Silhouette, and that is a band from LA, and I had a technical malfunction, so that's why that happened, but if you were curious what it was. Upcoming in the next set, we got music from Japan, we got music from Australia, and another Irish artist, so I hope you guys enjoy.

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and released her debut single at 17. She was at the time able to convince local venues to let her perform because she was underage. So she built her entire early fan base through YouTube. If you are at all familiar with the band Fizz, that was a effort for her with Doty, Greta Isaac, and Martin Luke Brown to make kind of a super group. They have some cool songs as well. Before that, we had Hiatus Coyote with the song Shaolin Monk Mother Funk from the album Choose Your Weapon from 2015. They're an Australian group doing all kinds of super funky stuff. They've released a few albums over the years with some really great music. Choose Your Weapon remains my favorite, but there are great songs on all of them. And the song that you heard, Shaolin Monk Mother Funk, was the track that most caught the ear of Anderson .Paak when he ended up sampling the song Molasses for his album Malibu. Prince was also apparently a huge fan of theirs and invited them to open for him. So pretty fun, definitely different sound that they have. And opening that set, we had the song A Hope from Sad Street by Henri from the album Timely, because, of course, I'm playing yet another song from the album Timely. I think at this point, guys, it's just official. I'm going to play every song, one song at a time, in order, across all of my shows, because it is my favorite album from 1983 from Japan, the penultimate City Pop album. And try to give a different factoid about Henri every time, although I don't know how long I can do that for. But she was born in Yamato, which is a small city in the Kanagawa Prefecture, which is the second most populous prefecture in Japan, just outside of course, Tokyo. It's where Yokohama is, and it's largely considered part of the greater Tokyo metro area. But the city is so massive that it is probably at least an hour train to the heart of Tokyo. It's pretty far. For all of you geography nerds out there, I hope that was interesting. I want to give a quick weather update because it is absolutely gorgeous today here in Pittsburgh. Currently in Oakland, it is 62 and sunny. It is going to be 78 and sunny today. Tomorrow it's going to be 70 and sunny. Sunday it's going to be 76 and sunny. I mean, Monday, Tuesday, Wednesday, it's going to be sunny and warm. Finally, guys, we're out of this cold. We're out of the rain. We're out of the clouds. It'll come back eventually, I'm sure. But I'm so happy to not have rain for the foreseeable future. So with that as a positive, let's get into the next set where you guys are going to be hearing music from South Korea, Japan, and Argentina. Let's do it.

Interested in all that Pittsburgh has to offer? The Neighborhood Fleas showcase local artisans, musicians, fights, and more throughout the summer and fall. Shenley Plaza hosts Fleas on the first Sunday of every month until October, while Fleas and Southside Works fall on the second Sunday. For more information, look up neighborhoodflea.com.

Well, welcome back, as I fumble over my own words because I'm dropping things. Welcome back to WPTS Radio. This is your host, DJ Stove. You're listening to Anywhere But Here, where we play music from anywhere but here. That was the song Me Llaman Manuel, or They Call Me Manuel, from the band Los Barberos. And that's actually a really cool thing. So I'd like to say it was while I was doing research for this show, but this is just how I live my life. I was looking, scouring any new music that was released last weekend, like I do every weekend. And there's this really cool compilation album called Danza Secreta, which is Lost in Hidden Grooves from Argentina, 1970 to 1980, from the UK label BBE Records, just released last week. So Los Barberos were one of dozens of Argentinian artists who recorded funk, soul, and groove music during the 1970s that was either privately pressed or commercially overlooked or just simply lost. And the BBE Records decided to do the Danza Secreta compilation because so much of this music is great and just has been lost to time, with the exception, I guess, of people who happen to still own the record of it from whatever 1970s year that it came out. So this 22 tracks on this album are really cool, of just this entirely hidden scene. It's curated along, you know, went to Argentina, talked to music curators there, found a lot of the stuff. And as I mentioned, many of the original masters are lost, so they had to source the the audio from private collectors' vinyl. Really cool stuff. Check it out. Danza Secreta is the name of the album. It's super cool. I think I have at least one more song coming off of that collection. In this set, I'll be playing more. It was a really fun find. Before that, as I talk about Me Llaman Manuel for like 4 minutes. Before that, we had Milk Talk with the song Million Miles Away from the EP of the same name from 2023. Again, you know, this is a duo. One of the two members is goes by the name Hair Kid, and he's a New Jersey native now living in Himeji, Japan, and QI, who is a Tokyo-based vocalist, and they blend a lot of very clearly city pop focused, but a lot of funk and disco elements. They're super cool. And opening that set was a brand new song from a brand new album, came out last Friday, by South Korean band Balming Tiger. That song is We, and the album is called Gongbu. If you liked that song, the whole album is really fun musically. It apparently is a concept album set inside a fictional research institute called Gongbu Korea, where experimental technologies are used to observe and document human dreams and the unconscious mind. If you speak Korean, I'm sure that it is even more interesting musically, because I don't speak Korean. It is just really fun. Yeah, like I said, it was just released last week, so it's pretty fun. Check it out. If you enjoyed the very fun and funky style, the whole album is all over the place. That's going to close out this hour. For updates, at least. We have another hour left to go in this show as we close in on the 10 o'clock hour here. So stay tuned. Up in the next set, we have music from the UK, Italy, and Australia. Once again, this is WBTS Radio. Thank you for listening.

If you're an aspiring spoken word duo, there's no achievement greater than being played on WPTS Radio, besides playing the Rivoli.

0: Well, that was the song Famous by Parcels from their 2021 album Day/Night. You're listening to WPTS Radio. I'm your host, DJ Stove, and this is the show Anywhere But Here, where we play music from anywhere but here. And that band is from Australia. Actually, currently, I believe, living in... I can't remember. Zurich? Something like that. But regardless, originally from Australia. That album came out in 2021. And the Day/Night is a double album, literally structured as having a day side and a night side, where Parcels focuses on kind of like a euphoric... Everything is disco-influenced, but the very euphoric, like, fun sound... in groovy stuff, and then to more of a melancholic kind of introspective style for the second half. Berlin, sorry, that's where it was. I got there. Before that, we had the album Fight, or the song Fight by the band Fabric, which is an Italian collective. That album just came out in 2026. It's called Until We Are Free, and it is a very kind of collection of like protest style music. It's again an Italian collective, kind of bring a bunch of stuff. I play another. It's the label that they're on is called Four Flies Records, and I'm going to play another artist by them later in this set. Starting to think they just find some cool artists. And opening the set, we had the 2021 song Just Go by Arlo Parks from the album Collapsed in Sunbeams. She is a UK-based singer. That album, Collapsed in Sunbeams, was probably my favorite of 2021. And she is a phenomenal poet. She's released several albums since, including one this year. And she pretty much brings a very, very personal journal style writing and very, very well written lyrics into her music. And that particular song is just about, you know, hey, maybe sometimes relationships just run their course. We still have 55-ish minutes to go on this week's episode of Anywhere But Here. I hope you guys are having a good time. In the next set, we're going to listen to another UK artist, a Japanese artist, and a South Korean artist. Hope you guys enjoy. It is, 10:07. Yeah, we got time. We'll be back talking about those songs at the end of the set. Once again, you're listening to WPTS 92.1 Pittsburgh.
1: 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Ikuzo! 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

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Listen to WPTS Radio, Radio Man says. Whose was actually WPTS Radio?

Well, guys, welcome back to WPTS Radio. This is DJ Stove. You're listening to the show anywhere but here on 92.1 Pittsburgh. That was the song Dong by Seso Neon from their 2020 album Non-Adaptation. They're South Korean. Dong meaning east. Apparently, I had to look this up. The song is mostly a meditation on disorientation and longing for place. Whatever that means, I just like the music. fun part of finding a lot of non-English language music is don't often know what the song is about. Before that, we had the song Dripping Sun, which is a almost 8-minute song by Kikagaku Moyo. From their 2018 album, Masana Temples. It's a Japanese group, and that particular album was recorded in Lisbon, Portugal, instead of Japan. I guess the band had spent so much time touring internationally that Portugal felt like a more neutral creative space, removed from the industry pressures that are pretty intense in Japan. And I think they just really needed to take a break and do something different. The album itself is very fun. I played Kikagaku Moyo in an earlier, actually my first episode of this show about a month ago. Maybe I'll do another one later. Opening that set was Quero Quero Bonito, the song Quero Quero Bonito, from the album Intro Bonito from 2013. That is a UK London-based group built around vocalist Sarah Bonito, or as she was born, Satomi Yoshida, who is half Japanese, half British. And Quero Quero in Japanese is the sound that a frog makes. And that's where they kind of get their whole thing from. And that is a very silly song. I actually found out about them because of a friend who put it into their the playlist that they played during dinner for their wedding. So when that came on, after they shared the playlist with me, I'm like, what the heck is this? This is great. It's how it made it onto the show. Update, since it's about halfway through the hour here, on weather. It is 65 degrees in Oakland. It feels like 68. It's absolutely gorgeous out there, guys. It's going to be 70 today. It's going to be clear all day, sunny. It's going to be sunny and 70 tomorrow, sunny and 76 on Sunday, sunny and 77 on Monday. Man, the whole forecast looks so beautiful. I'm so happy. It has been so painful. I hope you guys are too, because it is nice. Just make sure you're wearing some sunglasses and maybe some sunscreen if you're going to spend a lot of time outside. But I hope everybody enjoys this weekend, especially after the washout that was Memorial Day weekend. It should be much more pleasant. Coming up in this next set, we're going to open it up with some cool math rock from Japan, another Italian group, and another song from Argentina. Once again, this is WPTS Radio. Hope you guys enjoy.

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1: Military sources in Saigon say the district capital of Quen Duc in the lower central highlands was lost today after a heavy artillery barrage and infantry assault. The fall of that town threatens to cost the government the entire province of Quen Duc. Meanwhile, tank-led North Vietnamese forces drove a militia force from a base camp 30 miles northwest of Saigon. Diplomatic

0: And honey, if you like rice pudding.
1: Yeah, that's how that song ends. I didn't change anything. So, honey, you like rice pudding? We'll never find the answer. So, yeah, you're listening to WPTS Radio. This is DJ Stove with the show Anywhere But Here. That is the song Bermelia Avenue by the artist Genius, about whom we know very, very, very little. So that came off of the album Danza Secreta, the Lost and Hidden Grooves from Argentina, 1970 to 1980, that I had referenced early in the show with another song. So all we know is that that came out sometime in the 1970s. There's very little publicly documented about the artist known as Genius. He's one of several, or she, I guess, is one of several enigmatic figures on the compilation album Danza Secreta. So original recordings were pressed in very tiny quantities, circulated only within Argentinian record collector circles. And when BBE Records was doing some research into this hidden scene, it again literally involved sourcing vinyl records from private collections in Buenos Aires and consulting local music historians to trace original artists. So it's very interesting to have you know, again, I'm going to keep playing some songs from this over the next few weeks, because it is such a weird time capsule to music that otherwise would have been entirely lost. It's very interesting. If you're interested in hearing more of it other than listening to my show, again, it's Danza Secreta, and it just came out as a compilation. Before that, we had the song Baya by Banda Mahe from the album Costa Sud. From this year, earlier this month, in fact, it's an instrumental song, and it's a really cool new album by Banda Mahe. Again, it's an Italian group, and to me, it really pulls a lot of like 70s jazz fusion into the sound for an album that literally just came out. It's also by Four Flies Records, who again had the had another album that I played earlier that they did, and it mostly he describes Pepe Maiano, I'm sure I'm butchering that, describes the fictional territory of California as where this

exists in the Gulf of Salerno coastline, where ancient Greek beauty sits in restless silence alongside the scars of rampant building and neglect. So that's what you should be thinking about when you hear the Banda Mahé album, Costa Sud. And opening that set is one of my favorite modern Japanese artists, Tricot, with the song Yosoiki from the album 3 from 2017. They are such a cool all-girl group, very math rock inspired, but with a lot more melodic music or singing than is typical for math rock. It's very, very interesting, fun stuff. Coming up in the next set, we got music from Thailand, from Japan, and from Indonesia. A real unintentional Southeast Asia tour. So gonna play some music. This is WPTS Radio 92.1 Pittsburgh.

The Uptown Partners of Pittsburgh is hosting their Uptown Food Distribution on every first and third Thursday of the month at 544 Milton Burger Street. Distribution will be held inside the Uptown Partners building and will last for 2 hours or until supplies last. 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

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This is the show Anywhere But Here, wrapping up for the week. We'll get one more set, but it's probably my last chance to talk to you guys. You're like, okay, thank God, because you talk too much. Well, I might talk too much, but that's because I find all of this stuff very interesting. That was the song "The Hotel Malibu" by The Marlowes. And they are an Indonesian group, actually from the very small island of Java. And that album just came out last week by the same name, "The Hotel Malibu." A very, very fun, like, neo-soul kind of vibe, R&B kind of vibe. And they are a trio. And they actually are one of very, very few Indonesian acts signed to Big Crown Records, which is a New York label known for its funk and neo-soul type artists, similar, like Duran Jones and the Indications and Lady Ray. So, you know, it's a pretty big name. They sing a lot of songs in English, and they sing a lot of songs in languages native to Indonesia, like Batak, which is from North Sumatra, and really trying to, you know, lean in on their Indonesian ethnic heritage. Before that, we had the song "Delusionalism" by Mass of the Fermenting Dregs, which is a Japanese group that EP of the same name, Mass of the Fermenting Dregs, came out in 2008. So they started as an all-female trio from Kobe, Japan, in 2002, and their name was conceived by simply lining up words in English that the members liked with no deeper meaning intended. So Mass of the Fermenting Dregs is just like a brainchild of, I don't know, what words do you like? You know, and it works. And with that particular song, it was described by the Japan Times when it came out as a massive sounding opener for their self-titled debut. They disbanded in 2012 and then ended up reforming in 2015 with a revised lineup, although they're not very active these days. And opening that set was the Thai artist Kun Narin, or band rather, Kun Narin, with the song "Bang Phai Sain." Again, I'm so sorry, guys. I don't. I have very obviously bad pronunciation of these. That's from another album that just came out called Three. And so it is the first album that they've recorded in a professional studio and their first release in a decade. And it was produced by Tommy Brennick, who's best known for his work with Amy Winehouse, Sharon Jones, Charles Bradley, and Beyonce. So it's interesting. They feature a Phin, P-H-I-N, which is a traditional Thai three-string lute type thing. And they originally formed as a community celebration band for things like weddings, fairs, parades, etc. And then in 2013, a YouTube clip went viral, and here they are making music. So with that, I'm going to do one more song for you guys to send you out for the weekend. I hope you all are having a wonderful time enjoying this lovely weather. This next song is another city pop classic. It's by Yamashita Tatsuro, obviously of Japan, from the year 1982. And it is actually written as a little love letter to his then-girlfriend and future wife, Maria Takeuchi, who's the song "Plastic Love" that I played last week. Is another classic city pop, a true power couple. All right, guys, that'll wrap it up for me. Talk to you next week on WPTS Radio Pittsburgh.

Hey, this is DJ Ello with WPTS Pittsburgh, and you're listening to A Little Bite, the show where each week you can get a nibble of a different vibe and hopefully add a little bit more flavor to your musical palate. This week for my very first show, I'm bringing you a slice of some groovy neo-soul and jazzy R&B tunes here and there, which I'd say are probably some of my favorite genres, so I'm excited to share. And yeah, I just thought it'd be fitting for my very first show. So without further ado, I hope you enjoy this first set, and I'll chat again soon. Thanks for tuning in to WPTS Pittsburgh.

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But it's so good.

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0: 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Does the name Feeble Little Horse mean anything to you?
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0: How about Jane Remover? 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
1: 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You got me.
0: Lock him up, Sarge. We got another one.

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Pogo is easy to use and available 24/7. 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Happy biking!

Hey, this is DJ Ello here with WPTS Pittsburgh. Just had our first set here with some grooves, with some distinct bass and drum sounds in those songs. Threw a little bit of rock in there too with some strong guitar. And we're coming up here on the half hour of the show. Wanted to give you guys a weather update. It's 69 and sunny here in Pittsburgh today. It's such a nice day out. Hope everyone's enjoying. I also wanted to remind you, WPTS Radio continues to have open applications for summer DJ shows. Students, faculty, and community members are all eligible to apply. So applications are available at WPTSradio.online. Apply today. So coming up here, another set soon, and I'll chat with you guys in a minute. Thank you so much. You're listening to WPTS.

The city of Pittsburgh wants to know how safe you feel while traversing the neighborhoods with their State of Mobility and Safety Perception Survey. Responses will be used to better shape Pittsburgh transportation initiatives and maintenance. Residents can access the questionnaire on the Department of Mobility and Infrastructure's website until August 7th.

0: Hey, this is WPTS Pittsburgh, D-Jello, with you again. Wanted to let you guys know some of the songs that we're playing here today. I didn't read you the titles my last mic break. So we started with Hiatus Coyote today. We go gentle. Then we had The Underscores, Mom and Pop. Then The New Mirrors, Bridged. Addy Oasis, The Water. Leanne LaHava's Forget. High School by Cult. Ethel Andromeda. Misunderstood, Elena Kaseya, Metaphora by Luigi Luna, and then ended with Groove Therapy by Cruza. I wanted to point out here Luigi Luna, who's a Brazilian artist. I'm from Brazil, so you're going to be hearing lots of Brazilian songs here and there. And we also heard a little bit of Schoenfeld by Bathe here at the end, too, before my break. So we're getting into a more relaxed vibe here towards the end of the set. We'll have some more chill songs here to end. I wanted to remind you guys that WPTS Radio also exists on the internet. You can visit WPTSradio.online to see new articles on the latest releases, bands coming to town soon, and so much more. So you can definitely check that out. So enjoy the rest of the set here, and I'll chat with you guys again in a minute. Thanks.
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Hey, this is DJello with WPTS Pittsburgh. Another couple songs here that ended my set for the day. We had Coconut Water by Dana and Alden, and With You by Kindness and Kalela. So I really hope you guys enjoyed today. Lots of horns there at the end, which I really love personally. So excited to bring you more tunes next week. But until then, I hope you guys have a great weekend. And once again, you're listening to WPTS Pittsburgh. Bye.

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The Neighborhood Fleas showcase local artisans, musicians, fights, and more throughout the summer and fall. 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
1: Handsome Family, Say You Love Me by Wilco. And before that, we had The Frontier Index by Silver Jews. And before that, we had Satellite by Sunbolt. And just as a reminder, WPTS Radio continues to have open applications for summer DJ shows. 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All right, so let's get back into some tunes. Once again, this is WPTS Radio. This is Gino's All Country Lunch.

0: say, they'll put your life to rest. 'Cause there ain't no glory in the West. No, there ain't no glory in the West. There ain't no glory in the West.
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All right, guys. Welcome back to Gino's Old Country Lunch on WPTS Radio. My name is DJ Gino. So let's recap what we just heard. What was just in your eardrums was Champaign, Illinois by the Old 97s. Before that, we had Wild Creatures by Nico Case. Before that, we had Grand Canyon by Drive-By Truckers. And before that, we had Right Back to It by Waxahachie. Hope you're enjoying these alt country sounds on your lunch break or if you're driving across the city. WPTS reaches most of, the city limits and a little outside. So, if you're in Brooklyn, you might still be able to hear this, which is cool. Just to let you guys know, WPTS Radio also exists on the internet. You can visit WPTSradio.online to see new articles on the latest releases, bands coming to town soon, and more. And it's currently a sunny 71 degrees in Pittsburgh. Beautiful day, slight breeze, throw a baseball around, maybe walk through the park, plenty you can do today. It's really nice. But with that being said, let's get to some more music. And here is some more alt country jams. See ya.

All right, guys. Well, that was Gino's Alt Country Lunch for the day. I hope you enjoyed those Alt Country tunes on your lunch hour. Once again, I am DJ Gino. You are listening to WPTS Radio. That last track was Smoke by Alejandra Escovedo. Maybe walking the line between Alt Country and rock there. But before that, we had All Across This Land by Blitzen Trapper. And before that, we had Rip Torn by MJ Lenderman. And starting off that break, we had Far Away Across the Sea by Sierra Farrell, one of my personal favorites. Once again, this is DJ Gino with Gino's Alt Country Lunch signing off on WPTS Radio. Thanks so much for listening.

get off my cloud. Speaking of sample, from the top, the most sampled song of all time. Soul Brother number one, hardest working man in show business, James Brown with the funky drummer. James Brown said, "You drum a song." So they did. Clyde Stubblefield did the tune of over 2,000 samples on that. James Brown and his bands constantly caught a groove and went for it for 10 minutes on various tunes. After that, you heard Funkadelic. Yep, 11 minutes of pure funk intellecty. Starchild versus Sir No's Devoted Funk, using funk to make Sir No's dance. That's what that tune is about. That's when Funkadelic began to extend acid rock jams toward tighter, more structured psychedelic funk. Sending that out to Colin. He loves Funkadelic. After that, you heard Sly and the Family Stone. Speaking of funk, dance to the music. That's what funk makes you want to do. Dance to the

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4: Sounds like we need to update the location for that Juneteenth. It is actually Point State Park and the new Market Square. Be there, be 490.

on that song, Preston said. In fact, he called it Outer Space because he thought the final take possessed unique spacey vibe. We started to set off with James Brown lineage, yep. Maceo Parker and the Horny Horns. Parker created his legendary band

0: Pittsburgh Pride is coming back on the weekend of June 6th. The weekend kicks off with the annual performance, food, and vendor festival. 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
2: 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The weather is

what are you doing on Thursdays from 3 to 5? Well, I don't know what you're doing, but I know what I'll be doing. I'll be listening blues. In fact, the show is called Absolute Blues, because that's all he plays. He, as in Jimmy Adler. 3 to 5.

Oh, I am so sorry. You didn't hear all of my excerpts from telling who's a bad, naming the song. I apologize for that. Y'all think it's easy in here. It's not. I just make

0: train. Davis was widely ahead of her time and pushed back on some men who chose to judge a woman's worth based on her clothes or lifestyle. Davis owned her sexuality and fashion during those turbulent times. She was a pioneer singer, writer, model, and will always have a place on my weekly show. Sending that out to Kelsey. Long live the Queen of Funk, Kelsey. Aretha Franklin with Think. She gave us her version. Well, you heard another version by James Brown. It's talking about freedom and gender equality. Freedom. I know, keep my day job. Sharon Jones, speaking of funk, with Give the People What They Want. Wow, that was a classic. 10-track, 30-minute collection of heavy horns, instruments, drums, and a taste of 70s. Rufus with Tell Me Something Good, written by musical legend Stevie Wonder, which won a Grammy for Best R&B Vocal Performance. So, back to what I thought I said, but I didn't say, is make sure you are tuning in on Thursdays from 3 to 5 for Jimmy Adler in Absolute Blues. We are back after these important messages.
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0: source gave us. Who is he and what is he to you? A later version of the same was done in 1981 by Bill Withers. Speaking of 81, shout out to the best high class at Peabody High School, 1981. Back after this pause for the cause.
1: 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Yo-Yo Ma was born in Paris to Chinese parents and was a musical prodigy who began playing the cello at just 4 years old. He quickly rose to international fame. Over the course of his career, Ma has recorded more than 100 albums, won numerous Grammy Awards, and helped bring classical music to broader audiences through collaborating across genres. Beyond performance, he founded the Silk Road Project, bringing together artists from different cultures. His legacy extends far beyond the stage, using music as a tool for global dialogue, education, and unity.
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0: The weather is 75 beautiful degrees with a 0% chance of rain. The humidity is only 34%. 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Yep, every Thursday, Absolute Blues right here on WPTS Pittsburgh. 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

0: 1980. Well, of course, the best class of Peabody High School in 1981. Well, if only I could play funk music all day, but my time is up. Thanks for joining me, and see you next Friday, 1 to 3 p.m. right here on WPTS Pittsburgh. Congratulations to the Class 2026 University of Pittsburgh, all classes and departments. 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

Hey, you. Don't you want to be able to say you did college radio 20 years from now? Come on. That would be, like, so cool, right? You're cool. I'm cool. Let's be cool together. Come check out How to DJ here at WPTS Radio in room 411 in the William Pitt Union. You know you wanna.

me or one of these girls? Or should I say one of these? So you could be a playmate, girl, centerfold in the mirror working on your magazine cover pose. All you really want is credit cards, billboards, magazines, movie screens, money rolls. You really out of shit that you see, huh? You know you only see what they show you. I can show you something different, baby girl. Sometimes the bullshit glisten,

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0: The city of Pittsburgh wants to know how safe you feel while traversing the neighborhoods with their State of Mobility and Safety Perception Survey. Responses will be used to better shape Pittsburgh transportation initiatives and maintenance. Residents can access the questionnaire on the Department of Mobility and Infrastructure's website until August 7th.
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0: Hey, Dad. I've been pretty nervous lately. I don't know what to do.
1: Well, son, you're a fine kid and a tough galoot. I'm sure you'll do just fine. Here, why don't you listen to WPTS Radio?
0: Gee, thanks, Dad.
1: Of course, son. I love you.
0: I love you.

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As Axl Rose from Guns N' Roses, you're listening to 92.1 WPTS, Pittsburgh's Progressive FM. 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

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But it's so good.

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WPTS Radio is honoring the achievements of notable Asian American and Pacific Islanders this month. This is the story of Jasmine Cho, a baker, activist, and storyteller. Based in Pittsburgh, Cho creates intricate cookie portraits that honor Asian American figures and bring attention to voices often overlooked in history. What began as a creative outlet quickly became a platform for advocacy, especially during a rise in anti-Asian hate.

0: apply for this job, you need at least a master's degree, 10 years of professional experience, 5 references, and the ability to work unpaid for at least 2 years. But we'll go over how that will work out in the next 4 rounds of interviews.
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1: Oh, phew. At least some places have some sense.
2: Right? Definitely not.
3: Yes, Your Honor. Okay, stay quiet.
2: What it is.
4: Yes, ma'am.
3: Thank you.
2: Yes, ma'am. I'm trying. What it is, I just think that what it is.
5: I will enlighten you and banish some of your ignorance.
2: Like points on a skill tree. I plant my will as a real tree.

horse for the green horse for rap. Never put me in your box if you're East Texas. Never put me in your box if you're East Texas. Don't ever put me in your box if you're East Texas. Don't ever put me in your box if you're East Texas. Never put me in your box if you're East Texas. Put me in your box if you're East Texas.

0: I'm on that minor threat. 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You want that fine meth. I'm on that insects trilling. Dandelion stem in his fist with the head missing. Into the mess willing.
1: When I was 17, I was on that doomsday. Hiding from the outside. Buried in that loose leaf. You was on that loose lips. I was on that ruthless. You was on that useless.

house. I'm on that brutalist. I'm on that OG. You on that new to this. I'm on that Matador. I'm on that bullfight. You on that... I'm on that dirt bike. I'm on that 12 o'clock. You on that road rash. You on that credit line. I'm on that cold cash. You made the stock crash. I took that stock up. You on that pitfall. I'm on that good luck.

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You just need good taste. 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
1: Hey, Jabroni, what you doing there?
0: Bro, I gotta get in shape this summer. You got any tips?
1: 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It gets me pumped.

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What's that girl? 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Underground and exclusive music? Well, I'll be. What's this thing called? WPTS Radio? Where is it? Down this well? I guess we'll find it.

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And DJs just play their songs. Like, they just leave them there. And the guy goes, he's like, how much music have you listened to? And I'm like, I don't even know. And he's like, you look like WPTS Radio. And I'm like, I'm underground, I'm underrepresented.

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